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0: Fairback 3-1, Martin Tower. Fairback 3-1's off of Union City Helipad en route to Baptist Union, or Baptist Hell Paducah. Four souls on board, 140 minutes of fuel. RAO to HFE is going to be 1700, part 135 with a 20 minute runtime.
1: Part 135, 140 in fuel, RAO to HFE, 1700, 20 minutes of Baptist Paducah. Have a safe one.

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0: 551, you're 28 Sean on a Nissan, black in color, belonging to Shane Workman Michael out of Beaumont Town, Florida. No other information has been listed.
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0: SICOM 143, checking out a Martin Tower.
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0: 551, can you reunite? Your traffic was cut off.
2: He's on East Main, North Durham, for the 4.
0: Ten four.

0: 632.
1: Martin wants us to advise you they're taking a shots fired call 209 Fulton Street. Seems to be that it was a drive-by, black Monte Carlo, two red striped lines, turned onto Jackson Street. There were children playing outside when this happened. Okay. Shots were fired from the passenger side. It was like a deputy come over and come in route.
0: I think you want to go to the other social.

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0: Study yellow sound effects can be licensed in another state. Class B, clear 29.
2: Yeah, well, 10-6,
0: I 10-4.

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1: 6.4.
0: I believe I'm going to make 1081 with a vehicle on West Peach, correction, East Peach Street, tag number 691, Boy Romeo, Boy Quinn.
1: 10-4. Six 632, traffic.

0: It's 6:24 advised he's out with us last morning, call though.
1: 10:20
0: East Beach.
1: Six 24, I have advised Martin PD as your location as well.

0: County, I'm 4-1, 1 detained.
1: 10-4. Martin Fire, standby medical. I have a 24-year-old female with appendix pain on the left side, feels like it's burst. 25-28 Ellis Street, apartment 1024, to come out 2015.

0: 624, code 1.
1: 10-4 County, I'm code 1. I got 632 and two more units out with me.
0: 10-4.
2: We're back to late. Traffic is an issue.
0: 10-4.

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0: For other calls, we're good down here.
2: Yeah.

EMS that can respond to South Fulton, please respond to 560 Holiday Road. 560 Holiday Road. We have a 59-year-old male who had sent all in a while back. After that, he just does not feel right. He's having chest pain, low blood pressure. They are advising y'all to go to the back door. Timeout's going to be at 2023.

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0: 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She is on the phone if you want to call in.
1: We're going to be back in service. After the patient realized the appendix was on the opposite side, she was no longer concerned.
0: Copy, got your back. 5-3.

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0: 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The caller did advise it was an accident.
1: Careful.

0: 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Show us final for base.
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0: Mississippi, Queen, Tom, Charlie, 918, here at the New Dog Dinner.
1: Denver.
0: Denver. 207 County, I'll be 98. Everything's good one.
1: Denver.
2: Back 3-1, Martin.
3: Copy, heavy landed back at base, no issues, one intercept at pickup, and I have another flight request to offer you.
2: Yeah, you're going to have to give me a few minutes because I'm going to have to refuel the aircraft, and so there's going to be a delay.
3: Do you know what type of delay, because I can just roll it to airbag 159 if it's more than a 10 minute delay?
2: That's going to be more than a 10 minute. What is it? Where is it?
1: Tennessee, Phoenix, public service.
3: Tennessee, Crockett County.
1: Good.
3: 24. Rough heading of 214 degrees at 27 nautical, card number 060-492, 060-492, and be advised, standby only at this time.
2: Ruby Connor, 11 done with an RA of 2, and if it becomes a go flight, I should be done, but just let me know.
3: Copy, heavy accepted, 558 Alpha Echo RA2, Connor, done, 11, and I will let you know when this becomes a go.

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1: 624.
0: Back in the car, Martin is 1015, 1 mile. We'll be en route to Pleasant Hill for a moment.
1: 10-4.
2: Four.
1: 10-4.

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1: Tower 51.
0: Yeah, 5704, Highway 45, go on.
1: 10-4.
2: Dispatch, follow 7-1.
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3: 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I'll copy.

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0: Tennessee 125-083-498. Give me the 28 back. 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
1: Twenty-eight comes back on 2005 Toyota, silver in color, registered to Samuel Parfit out of Dresden, insurance confirmed. The deal is going to be valid.
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0: Dr. DeLorean, code 7, 2011, Nissan Grand Color, Richard 2, Mandy Powers, out of Sharon, insurance unconfirmed.
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0: 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Patient weight of 216 pounds, heading 009 degrees, distance of 1 nautical, current of 060502, 060502, a copy.
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0: 31, show us accepting aircraft 558 Alpha Echo, crew be Connor, 11, done with an RAF2.
1: Accepting with Connor 11, Sun 558 Alpha Echo and an RAF2. And just to make sure that there wasn't any confusion, you might have gotten a text alert for a seen flight out of Jackson. They canceled it before I could even offer it to you on that standby, so they immediately gave me this transfer for you.
0: Roger, I saw it. I don't react until you call.

0: 31 Martin. Yeah, since the hospital is so close, can we go ahead and get the additional?
1: Yes, sir, you guys are responding to a 71-year-old female patient. Arterial fracture of the elbow. 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

0: Martin, sorry, stand by medical. Martin Fire, request for EMS at the PD for a subject that's pained, needs their arm checked out. Come out 2110.
1: Martin Fire, copy.

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0: Airbag 3-1's off volunteer around the Skyline Medical Center in Nashville. Four souls on board, had 150 minutes of fuel. RA of 2 HFE is going to be 2300 by 135 with a 61-minute runtime.
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0: 6:30, still now with the stranded motorist on 22 and Tom Taylor. I'm at Adam 1464.
1: 10-4,
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0: 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Complainant is advising a woman is not leaving his house.
1: Table.

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1: No issues, no intercepts, have a good night.

0: Airbag 31, I have a transfer flight request coming out of Milan Hospital in Milan, Tennessee, going to Vanderbilt University Medical Center in Nashville, Tennessee. Heading of 167 degrees at 25 nautical. Patient weight is 80 kilos. Code number 060612. I'll copy.
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0: Coast accepting aircraft 558 Alpha Echo. Crew is going to be Connor, 11, done, with an RA of 2 or 3. We're going to have about a 15-minute delay.
1: Yeah, we accepted 558 Alpha Echo, Connor, 11, done, RA of 2 or 3, and 15-minute delay. Let me see if that's okay with the caller. Give my one.

0: Right, 31, be advised, their caller wants to keep this with you. I'll copy.
1: Thank you, Mayor Vac, 31, roger. 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
1: 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We're just trying to put fuel on the aircraft to go down there all the way to Vanderbilt. That's what the delay is.
0: Copy, standby one.

0: on SENCOM, my apologies on that delay. Are you ready for the further?
1: Roger, go ahead.
0: Responding for an 80 kilo abdominal aortic dissection. One drip located in the ER room 6, car number 060612.

3 off 4 172, RIT 1 1400, 135, 23 minutes in route to Milan. 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
0: Off of Mila and route to Vanderbilt, four souls on board, 150 minutes of fuel, RAU. Two, HME is going to be 2300, part 135, and we're showing 42 minutes out from Vander.
1: Fuel RA2 HV 2342 minutes Vanderbilt. I'll be advised 159 just called final to Vanderbilt.

0: 31 Martin.
1: Hi, Martin.
0: Hey, we didn't catch that. Did you say somebody else was en route to Vanderbilt?
1: 159 was on final, but it looks like they've landed at Vandy. As soon as he calls landed, we'll let him know you're inbound.
0: No worries. Okay, thanks.

0: 632, Papa Jake, Calvary Baptist.
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0: .426, log extra patrol, Carlton Terrace.
1: Yeah.

0: 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Come out, 354.
1: Susan.
2: Right,
1: 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I'm looking for a 71-year-old female, sick person.
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0: 459, Martin. I got 159, I got four souls on board, 96 in the tank. We're headed to Jackson, estimate time around 22 minutes, HFEs, 1,400 RA2.
1: I'm 9 in route Jackson, four souls, 96 field, 22 in route RA2, 1,400 HFE, part 135. You are positive Skytrak, come safe flight.
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0: 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I'll be on 29409 West Park, Grossman.
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1: 10-1.

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0: 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Comes right now. Vehicle found. That plate number.
1: Ten four. I'll give you public service.
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0: 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One of four Murphy Drive. Well, caller states she's not sure if her friend is having a seizure or not. I'll update with more as soon as we get it. 104 Murphy Drive.
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It is going to be a 26-year-old male. Had a violent seizure earlier. Currently, he is not responding, but he is breathing. 104 Murphy Drive. 849.

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0: Hey, Roger Medical. Dogwood Lane. Had a milk issue at a pacemaker put in 4 weeks ago. Currently, he's feeling dizzy, shortness of breath. He does have some pain in his left arm. The 123 Dogwood off of Stella Ridge Road.
1: Route
0: 928.

Airbag 143, stand by, scene flight request, Troy, Obion County, Tennessee. Be advised, if accepted, if flight becomes a go, patient will most likely be brought to base. Card number 060-698-060-698, I copy.

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1: Copy, accepting 345 Golf Romeo, RA1, Wooden, Griffith, Bull Banks.

0: 31, scene flight request coming out of Union City, Obion County, Tennessee. Initial heading 303, distance 10 nautical. Card number 060699, 060699, I'll copy.
1: Card number 060699, and stand by for the check. Also, is this the one that was just going to Detroit?
0: Negative. They have two scene flights. One to meet at the hospital helipad, and one they want to bring to 143 space.
1: One, good copy. We can accept crew. It's going to be Saunders, Thorne, Ferguson. Cell number 558 Alpha Echo, RA of 1, and confirm, is this a go flight?
2: Jaguar.
0: 3-1, copy, accepting 558 Alpha Echo, Saunders, Thorne, Ferguson, with an RA 1, and they do have it marked as a go.

Put down Merrimack 31 on Martintown. 31's off base, that is. About 8 minutes in route. 3POB, 150 minutes of fuel. RA of 1, HFE of 2000, correction, HFE of 950 feet. RA 113-1403, 3 souls, 150 fuel, 8 route, RA 2, 159 HFE, part 135, I have you positive Skytrack and additional one ready. 31 ready, copy. 31, Avis Landing at the Baptist, Union City helipad, ground contact is Baptist 891 on 205, en route for a female patient, in her 80s, passed out with a history of heart issues, car number 060-699.

0: 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Stay out on Harrison Road in Emerson with a flat tape.
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1: The 6, 7, 8, that deal is valid. No gain, no restrictions. Last entry for a transfer of license. 2021.
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2: Retreat, ground standby is a go, ground standby is a go. 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

0: Scott, we're back 3-1 on Martintown. Depart of Baptist Union City en route to Jackson General. We've got, let's say 30 minutes en route, 4 POB, 140 minutes of fuel, RA1 HFE of 1150B.
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0: Can you try to make contact with Public Works? See if they can come out here and pick this dog up. 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

0: 43 is in route to Jackson General, 4 on board, 160 on the fuel, 25 in route, HFD 1200, RA1, part 135.
1: Four Solis, 160 field, 25 round, RA1, 1200 HFE, part 135, positive Skytrack, and heads up 31, dropping a patient off there. It looks like they are repositioned to 7th base right now.
0: 46.

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0: I did make contact with Public Works. 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
1: Careful. Yeah,

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in a smart area. I have a call from the care center to unknown medical pendant push at 7219 Highway 45, 7219 Highway 45 Martin, and it's going to be a 93-year-old female. Time out, 1042.

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1: 507, showing route to 7219 Highway 45, Martin area at 1044. Run number is going to be 1394, 1394.

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1: 10-4, National Back in Service at 11-04. I did have an off-duty officer call from Pleasant Hill and advised it was Code 1. She was fine.
0: Copy that. Thank you for the follow-up, ma'am.

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1: Stand for 617, we've got a call at 315 Chicken Road.

Fairwell EMS in Dresden area. I have a number one call at 315 Chicken Road, 315 Chicken Road, for a fall, a four-year-old male. I'm trying to get more information at this time. It's going to be 315 Chicken Road in Dresden. Timeout at 11:08.

This 84-year-old male was on a ladder. 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He did fall flat on his back. 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
1: 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Merrimack 3-1, final for the face.

EMS. Had a call at 102 Bow Drive, apartment B as in boy, 102 Boy Drive. Bow Drive, apartment B as in boy. It's going to be a 77-year-old female. Does have brain and lung cancer, limited mobility today. You just want her checked out. Time out 11:20.

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0: County, 509. Transfer 1 to Henry County.
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0: Trail 6, 1091 Kentucky.
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0: Kentucky, Henry 2, Adam 560, going to be on 54, here CBS.
1: Yeah,

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1: Two, please, Danny. Two, traffic.
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0: 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It's going to be in a field that is on fire. Caller advised that it's burning into the tree line. I'm going to be near 3965 Kemmery Store Road. 911 call for an outside fire. 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

0: man. The caller is going to be a Barbara Beckett. Oh, I think she said her husband is trying to get it out currently, and somebody was trying to burn something yesterday as well.
1: Yeah, it should be on the S-curve at the state park there. Trying to get the marriage where it was.
0: And for that residence is in the middle of that S-curve on the west side. He was trying to burn a dead tree in bush hogging, and the wind was blowing and spread it.
1: Copy.
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3: 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Caller's husband was trying to burn a dead tree bush hogging, and the wind picked it up, and it is burning to the tree line at this time. Greenfield Fire is en route.
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1: Go ahead and notify forestry. I'm not going to wait. Go ahead and get it in a place.

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Field's on fire. It's spreading to the tree line. Going to be outside fire spreading to the tree line. Timeout 1231.

right with two men. Anyone that's calling my cell phone, you have to use your radio while I'm driving, isn't you?

0: 6701.
1: Oh, hey there.
0: I'm at the station. What else you need?
1: Glad three. My name's Ed Chris with the brush.
0: You want me to grab five, not three?
1: No, bring me three. You got to force yourself on it. I don't know, 712 is somewhere up there. You might help Chris get in brush one.
0: Just letting you know you're in engine three.
1: Take engine four there, sir.

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1: 10-4 will mark it on the calendar.

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1: Sounds good. Thanks, sir.

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1: Love my one, Dre. 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
2: Love 23, love my one. 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And we are just outside my rescue.
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2: She gets rescue ready, I'll be down in a second. 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
3: Boys, you're right behind me, coming in.
2: Okay, pull in the driveway. I think car get out of the way. You need to get, go back in the back. If you can, see what you got. There's a car in the driveway, need to get moved.
3: Copy. Firecom, engine 4 will be arriving on the scene.
1: 1242, got you on scene.
2: I found the owner of the car, he's fixed to move it.
3: Yeah.

0: says it, see what you got. We may have put this tree out all the woods back there. Use your discretion.
1: That's check. So far on this end, I think we can break that here real quick and stop it on our end.
0: Better put a force shot off there.

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Well, maybe stop before a bus hits you, I don't know.

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1: I got it now.
0: That hose out, fire out behind you. I'm gonna add some hose to you. See how much further we need to go.
2: All right, copy.
0: Go ahead. Right to your far right, y'all left one spot, you need to get in.
1: Hey, he's gonna call me by phone.
3: Four, thank you. Got Forestry on scene at 12:45.
1: Rescue 1, responding 3 personnel.
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0: Check.
1: Come on down here and park behind me and stand by. 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Go ahead and cancel Shayer. I think we got a hold of it now.
0: 10-4 will notify Sharon they can disregard. Time is 12:46.
2: Sharon Fire, should be advised you can disregard. Greensville Fire has got it under control. You can disregard. Time out 12:46.
3: 10-4, copy. Hey, Jake, why don't you call Jerry and tell him that since he don't have a radio?
1: Don't be here a while.
0: Heavier stuff.
4: $11.25, check.

0: I was going to tell you, it should slow down when it hits this green. We can just put a line around that part. Wayne, just focus on these heavier stuff out in the middle.
1: Copy. You got to plow all the way.
0: Yeah, he's on the way.
1: Copy. We'll add some more hose to our link here. 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

0: anything else we can help.
1: If we got some, Porsche's got it. 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
0: If you got what?
1: If you or Forestry can make your way here, I need a little bit of water.
0: We're still fire suppression on the north side.
1: I check. 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

0: 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Back in the county in service.
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1: Go ahead.
0: Me and Terrence up here at the station. You need anybody else on scene?
1: Stand by. Logan, you okay on that side, Ben Power?
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1: Copy. I think we got a few hot spots in the middle. 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

0: 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I can't leave where I'm at with the truck on the highway.
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1: 10-4, all the radio traffic may have gotten missed if they were able to get out, but I'll log it.
0: Thank you, sir. Be good, sir. So we're going to be here a while putting hotspots out.
1: 10-4, showing fire under control, 1301, working on hotspots.
0: That's what we have here, just one little short handy in the beginning, in about 3 acres.

0: I have Tom Prop Gunner and got his info. 704, that's all okay with you?
1: Six.
0: With a hose, just start putting the hot spots out and work your way back out.

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0: 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It's not going anywhere now, but anyway.
1: Copy. 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
0: All personnel got three-quarter tanks.

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1: Come help over here.
0: Repeat.
1: Yeah, we got some, about 30 more feet to clear for the dozer to get in.
0: Copy. He's moving for you.

0: Robbie, Birdwell, y'all come over here, please.
1: The boys in the corner, they need to go over to the north flank. We need help over there.
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0: 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I think Mr. Keller is walking toward it. I think he may need water.
1: Copy, we're direct.

0: locked in at no burn tonight and tomorrow until it starts raining.
1: 10-4 will continue tonight and tomorrow till rain. That'd be 13-13.
0: When you got green grass and trees burning, it's kind of bad.
1: You got that right.
2: Engine 3, if you would, raise pressure on this line a little bit.
0: Repeat on that.
2: If you would, raise the pressure up a little bit on the line.
0: Copy, coming up.

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1: Greenfield Fire Chief wanted me to thank you for your assistance.
2: Yeah, well.

0: Cobalt 3 to command.
1: Go ahead.
0: What have you got off? Two back doors?
1: Negative. 500 feet of 1-inch forestry.
0: Temple.
1: Four's only got rake flapper, but we'll need a washing on the hose and the rack set up. We're probably another 15 minutes before we leave. They're just now getting a line around it.
0: Temple.
1: One of the guys there, when we get in, assign one of them to fill this scooter back up, please, on engine 3.
0: Temple.
2: Hey, we're keeping it at bay right here in this corner, waiting on Cloud to get through here. We're looking all right.
1: Copy, he's coming straight where you are.
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0: Copy.
1: Logan, he has not made it to the pile quite yet, but he is almost there.

0: 3. Go ahead and put 705 on the list. He is en route from Island.
1: Temple.
0: Seven more of me, but we'll get it when we get in.

0: 6:27. I'll be at 1325 Rock Chapel, Cove Point. You can't reach me on the radio. Try me down the field.
1: Station 4, is it going to be for a single paper or 29?
0: Negative. I'm just about from it.
1: 10-4.

0: engine yet.
1: Last check. We're back at the engine mechanical.
0: All right, you go ahead and return and get that one back in service. Look at your fuel gauge. We got to get fuel today. I'm between a quarter and a half.
1: Let's check. 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
0: Let's get them both popped off. We'll get up there. We got plenty of help.

0: 701, I think we're good. I was worried about this tree flaring up when he hit this pile, but we're making good progress. Y'all want to get that hose.
1: Okay, Collier, we're going to tank it up and leave it with you. I'll let you know when we leave, though.
0: Copy that.
1: Thank you, sir.

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0: Copy. We got brush one here. We'll load the hose on it.

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0: I'm going to call requesting the deputy at, I believe it's 2942 Stafford Store Road in McKenzie area. 2942 Stafford Store Road. 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It's going to be 2942 Stafford Store Road, McKenzie area.
1: Okay.
2: I'm Greg. I'm over in the area anyway.
0: 10-4. Caller's going to be waiting for you outside. 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
3: Received a 911 call for a 1045 on Palmersville Highway 89 and Harold Perry Road up in Palmersville. Between Palmersville Highway 89 and Harold Perry Road for a 1045. No injuries.
2: Well, I'll be on set.
3: 10-4, looks like the vehicle sideswiped their mirrors. 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

0: 617.
1: Go ahead.
0: That 1045-89 in Harold Perry, they called 911 again, advising that they both talked to each of their bosses. They're going to exchange information. I did advise, since it came through 911, we do respond, and I gave them the admin line in case that happens again for a non-emergency.
1: 10-4, I'm still 20 minutes out.
0: 10-4, do you want me to let them go ahead and leave, or do you still want me to have you continue on since it's through 911?
1: If they want to leave, that's up to them. I'll continue up that way regardless.

0: Forestry, Fargo.
1: Go ahead.
0: We're going to be leaving the scene out here. There is a big fire wood out in the middle of the field. It's burning. It's probably going to burn for a few days. Everything's got a line around it. Let's land on a call. It should be good.
1: Hey, 1419.

0: Yeah, that's a lot better.
1: Kentucky.
0: Yeah, Kentucky 28, November 8, November 582.
1: Kentucky.

0: 6-17. You got the Kentucky VL for Brandon Lynch on file on the card. I've got a Kentucky VL number.
1: 10-4.
0: Lima 2-3-6-7-4-7-4-4.

10-4 school, in-force Class D operator for Kentucky, expires in 9/18 of 26. The 28 also is going to be active with a Fisher showing yes.

0: 6, 7 down, another Kentucky, 28.
1: 617.
0: Bravo, 723, just asked for the call, I don't need it back.
1: Beautiful.
0: And I've got a Minnesota DL for you.
1: Go ahead.
0: Whiskey, 563. 299-549-514. Just after the car, should be a Randy Anderson.
1: Beautiful.

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1: 10-4.

0: 6:17. I'll be back tonight. We're going to handle this civilly. Cabin 4 only. I've got information to put on it.
1: 10-4.

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1: Five 54. 1081 with Tennessee 679. Boy, Nora, Frank, Paul. We'll be on Highway 45, just north of 89.
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0: Big 27 on the deck. Hey, here's code 1 down here. Property is left the way it's found.
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31, Air Vector 31, scene flight request out of Crutchfield, Kentucky, Fulton County. Rough heading 350 degrees at 12 nautical miles. Crew number 060860. Hot copy.

0: 31, we can accept. Crew is going to be Saunders, Thorne, and Ferguson. Cell number 558 Alpha Echo, RA of 2.
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1: Morning, Father. Stand by for a patient discharge. Volunteer Hospital Room 57 being discharged home to 468 Red Hill Road in Dresden. The patient is COVID positive.
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1: Go ahead.
0: Roger, 31's off the base en route to scene in Crestville, Kentucky. We've got about 9 minutes en route. 3 POB, 150 minutes of fuel, RA of 2, HFE of 900.
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Voilà, pour les... J'en ai un. I'll be 21 on March 45. And that's 48.

0: be on 45 just north of Dogtown. But Tennessee 28, King 03441.
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1: 911 call at 615 Stafford Road, 615 Stafford Road. Interest in for possible stolen property at this location. Complaining about the small Facebook post about two stolen AC units and some other things. And there's two AC units at this location.

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Timeout 1645.

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0: 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Thanks.
1: Hey,
0: back tonight. Those are some old broken AC units, but he swears they don't come from his property. Go ahead and put this property down for stretch patrol.
1: 10-4.

143, scene flight request, O'Brien County, Union City, Tennessee. Rough heading 050 degrees, car number 060902.

0: Billy, go ahead.
1: 30 on board, 150 on the fuel. 6 minutes in or out, 1,000 HFD, RAS 2, fire 135.
0: 4-3, what's going on? 1-1-3-1-7-2-4-3 on board 135, 150 on fuel, RAS 2, HP 1,006, and a DTE, additional on unit.
1: Go ahead.
0: Hospital Halifax, ground contact is Baptist 891 on the Baptist frequency, or Med 205, responding for a 49-year-old male with weakness. I'm happy.

0: 423. Miller. County caller 205 Holler Street, 205 Holler Street, inquiry sends. Just remaining if somebody shot a BB gun in his direction, possibly came from the northwest.
1: I'm 10-4, I'll be in route.
2: Morning, car standby for 1046. Hi, hi. Respond to the intersection of Oxford and Olive for a 1046. Driver is just requesting to be checked out.
3: Morning, Parker. Station 2, just stand by. Medic 1 up.
2: Medic 1. Shooting out to Oxford and Allwood at 1735. Letter 1 out to Oxford and Allwood at 1735.
3: Dispatch, do you know of any entrapment? 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
0: All officers who have a vehicle and patients need assistance from the mass and if they don't have command to be out this way.
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0: 143 is en route to Jackson General. Four on board. 115. 130 on the fuel. Approximately 28 minutes en route. HFE is 1200. RA is 2, part 135.
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0: Thanks.

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I'll say I forgot me back to the 80s. 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
1: 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Ma'am, Nancy Brown.

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0: In law, Jason County Manager Shop. Won't shut. I've reset it and still not shutting.
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